Engine 2, Engine 3, Pod 2, and Battalion Chief 1. Respond to vehicle accident. 621A. I crossed town and Interstate 5 westbound east of

0: This is Victor 73.
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0: 415 Bear Creek West at 8240 Richland Way, cross over Riley. Mondo Lopez, a Hispanic male wearing a gray sweatshirt, gray pants, is causing a 415 refusing to leave. He's carrying a black backpack. Denver.

0: Repeat for engine 3, engine 2, truck 2, medic 20, and medic 27. For a three-vehicle accident, westbound crosstown to the northbound I-5 transition. Three white vehicles, one Camry over the embankment, a sedan blocking the transition, and a Sonata on the right shoulder. CHP's around. 9-1, control 1.
1: Telling ones around.

0: 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Cross streets are between N and West Vine Street.
1: Mary 2. Mary 2, can you show me out on a 901 not involved? It would be north on I-5 from the cross. The CSP is pulling up now. They're requesting traffic control.
2: Yeah.
1: Mary 2 can be in route.
2: Yeah.

没有啊，二十多年。从2023来看，很划算。

0: Oh, Mitch 3, we're on 3. It is on the northbound transition. We got one vehicle off the roadway. CHP is on scene. We'll be checking.
1: Engine 3, we can have one copy.
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0: 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Cancel the balance. Handling with the ambulance for time 1. 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
0: Time 1 and truck 2 Ava.
1: Sorry. Engine 2, engine 3, and both ambulances for now.
0: So the truck and chief.

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0: 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Clear me from this, please. Log me out.
1: Yeah, Mary 1, Mary 1, copy.
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0: 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The fitting is occupied.
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Cars 3 copy at 10-8-51 report 9 unit taken. Goal taken from 336 East Church. It's a white 150, license plate of 6M68098. In sometime yesterday, call history 700, dispatch clear 17.3.

Engine 14, Engine 7, Truck 7, and Battalion Chief 2. Respond to vehicle accident. 149A, at Interstate 5 and 8 mile northbound south of

Top 2051. Respond to ALOC. LVP 13. At a 2145W Kettleman Lane, number 201. Cross streets are between Esnos Avenue and Sylvan Way.

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0: 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Respond to fire alarm till 224E at 8161 Palisades Drive, number 227. Cross streets are between E Hammer Lane and Knickerbocker Drive.
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0: 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And truck 7.
1: 4. 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We do have a vehicle blocked in the right lane.
0: And go 45.

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0: Are you just all code 130-558 West Hammer? For 67, 318, 18, 10, for showing up.

She raised her hand. She's rolled down her window, and she's alert and semi-conscious. There's semi-alert. She's conscious.

Engine 7, respond to ALOC, 229C, at 3558, West Hammer Lane. Cross streets are between Interstate 5 off-ramp Hammer and Mariners Drive.

35 prior 15 C Lincoln and Scott from T. We have Spanish information from the RP. Sounds possibly very 922. He was 243 and his wallet was 10. Anything further from him?

Three Rickerson. I had the X out of the vehicle. And 945 is 97. Channel 5.

Engine 2032. Respond to a known manacle. LVK 20. At 20, North Washington Street. Cross streets are between Pine Street and East Elm Street.

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0: 45 further 7 5 will be at Columbus Park.
1: All right. 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

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Respond to chest pain. 227E. At 3304, West Hammer Lane. Cross streets are between Interstate 5 off-ramp Hammer and Interstate 5 off-ramp Hammer.

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2: 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Cross streets are between Interstate 5 off-ramp Hammer and Interstate 5 off-ramp Hammer.

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Engine 4, respond to choking. 302F, at 6039, Inglewood Avenue. Cross streets are between W's Way A Road and West Pearl Avenue.

Battalion Chief 2. Respond to Trogan. 302F. At 6039, Inglewood Avenue. Cross streets are between W. Swaying Road and West Pearl Avenue.

0: 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A wheel check may be east at 6039 Englewood Avenue. There is a 8-month-old that was not able to breathe. Any unit, Channel 1, 3743, it's going to be call history 742-742.
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0: At grocery outlet, 1060 North Wilson, it'll be a customer that locked their keys in the vehicle with a 10 months inside the vehicle. 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
0: Three 43, copy.
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Cross streets on between Acacia Street and Estia Bear.

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1: Never.

0: 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They are 907.
1: 3-7, copy.
2: 3-7, I copy. I'll be 909.

Engine 3, respond to a known manacle. 744A, at 3303, Phelps Street. Cross streets are between Ralph Avenue and Carpenter Road.

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0: 33.
1: Contact at 3303. There was a male that answered the door, said no one needed help, and then he ran in the back room with the phone. Are you pinging at this address, or is it close?
0: He's pinging at 3307, but they were adamant their address is 3303, and our call taker can hear someone knocking.

0: still have an open line. 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
1: Temp 4, we're getting flagged down by someone else at the same address.
2: Temp 4.

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0: Route. 361 at 1625 Rosemary Lane, number 27.

0: Any unit that can fill with 1318 and route 204 and 5F at 1625 Rosen Relay number 14, channel 1. Medic 45, control 1, this will be upgraded to code 3 now for asthma attack.
1: Engine 5, respond to difficulty breathing, 807B, at Venice Circle and Blenery Court.
0: Park North, 415-943, type at Food Parallel 678 North Fulton. 44 suspects, that's in the 943 with the RP supervisor, any unit channel 1.

0: 7 8 to Phil, 3743 to copy. A 415C involving a knife, 1029 Buena Vista, apartment number 1. Brother, so far, email is turned to 911AB, RP's brother. Those coming in slowly via translation.
1: 45 and route, they're just...
0: Peter 3533, sharing route to Phil.
2: Copy now.
3: They're out.
0: Three three. 3 7 43. 3 7 5 9 7 59. The 415C involving a knife.
3: 7 5 9.

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0: 23, the RP was able to get the subject detained. 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

0: Richard 25, 3 Baker 23. 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
0: Now, G18 here. Speaking of. That's suspect again. Q clears assist and shows a red 25.
2: And just for info, no one's injured on this call as well. So fire medics, you can clear them.

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0: 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Respond to vehicle accident. 601A. At 905 West Magnolia Street. Cross streets are between N. Stockton Street and North Yosemite Street. Squad 9. Respond to assault. 606C. At 678N Wilson Way. Cross streets are between E. Oak Street and East Park Street.
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0: Paraphrased, I copied that. What was the rest?
1: Control 1, we're going to take that call for the squad. Show's around.
2: Engineer out for the squad.
0: Copy that. What was the rest of your traffic?
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0: 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I'll show you AOR.
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0: From what I see at Valero, 1789 West Charter, Casa Fresno. Female hiding in the bathroom, told the RP that a black male was looking for her. That she was being 207. The black male left in a black SUV, license plate of 5, Robert Yellow, 06, eastbound on Charter. The last call is 3773-773.
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Cross streets on between East Hopper Street and East Acacia Street.

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2: Engine 9 is going to take the illegal burn.
0: 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Engine 3, you can discharge yourself.

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0: 3 Baker 10, I can out the other compass south.
1: 10-4, anyone closer? First, anyone 10-4. Baker 10, copy.
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0: Montauk plate, David George 09, King 01.
1: 10-4, it comes back clear, current to a 2021 Chevy on a stop in on the air.
0: 65, people that call the RP back, there's nobody out by the vehicle.

0: Theater 25, can you memo, please, Michael?
1: What?
0: 9 yellow, Frank Sam, 363. I don't need the returns.
1: 10-4. Virginia 926.
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1: Repeat for engine 11 in District 310 C Charles for an open hydrant on Holman, just with the C Charles High School, Holman and Windflower.
2: Three 325.

0: First time, but a copy of 1051 report not yet taken. Again, from Lake View West at Plymouth Court and Plymouth Road is the red 2001 Lincoln Navigator SUV with a license of 6-boy George Sam 416 with the keys left inside the vehicle. We vertical street 804 dispatch clear at 2009.
1: Can I get my VR?
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Respond to thermal exposure. 721F. At 3005 Mary Avenue. Cross streets are between N and Wade Avenue.

0: 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Respond to diabetic problem. 522E. At 1760, North Hunter Street. Cross streets are between Walnut Street and Eucalyptus Avenue.
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0: 33. 15443 East Sonora, cross the center, SUT. David Franco, Seneca 20, bring a white shirt, blue jeans, cross an FR15, he's possibly 9231515. First floor.
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Number 23B. Cross streets are between N. Sutter Street and North California Street.

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3 Sam 43 to copy. I'm 415 at St. Joe's, 1800 North California. The subject on the roof refusing to come down, also threatening to 911A anyone who tries to go up to the roof. In unit, channel 1. 838.

Engine 2, respond to trauma. 621A, at 802, West Weber Avenue, number 138. Cross streets are between N. Lincoln Street and Private Road.

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0: Out.

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1: Is any CNC unit able to assist 3743 route to St. Joe's?
0: Yeah, copy. 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

0: Jason 43, copy your 97. Supposed to be a 647 type Angel. His medical 30 is on unclothing. Outside of the building. He's known to carry sharp objects. For 7 type Angel, size small 30s, unknown clothing, he the ladder. He's known to carry sharp objects. There should be guards outside.
1: 743, I'm at the main door. Where is the guard at? Can you get a 926 for them from you go to?
0: There you go.

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1: I have to give an address. Is there anything further?
2: Southern St. Joe. Native Engine 2, PD had given staging orders. They had the court holding. And they had given apartment 138, and there was no further.

0: Potomac, so we're going to be AOR. There doesn't appear to be any medical issue at the department. We've canceled AMR.
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Engine 10, respond to a known manacle. 370, at 3440, West Benjamin Hope Drive. 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
1: 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Cross streets are between E. Jamestown Street and Coventry Drive.

0: 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Is there traffic?
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0: 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They're out with a patient that's there for an assault. They're outside, no room number. 3743, copy the call. 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

0: 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Cross streets are between Woodshire Street and Out Route C Circle. Engine 3, respond to chest pain, 621C, at 545W Sonora Street. Cross streets are between S. Lincoln Street and South Harrison Street.
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0: 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At a 1640 tidal lane. Number 70. Cross street sub between N and West March Lane.
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0: Engine 1, Engine 2, Top 2, and Battalion Chief 1. Respond to vehicle accident. 701E. At Interstate 5 and Downing southbound, no.
1: 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RPU is adamant. They did not call the police.
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0: Car, Seaport West, 940 with CHP for 937, I-5 and 8. Question S for two Hispanic males, last name wearing red hooded sweatshirt, black jeans, running off the off-ramp after a possible 480 on the freeway. Sergeant to copy, it'll be call street 880-880.
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0: Water free. One F three. There's gonna be a single vehicle off the side of the road, I-5 southbound at 8th Street. I'll be checking for injuries.
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1: 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He's bleeding from his left hand, possibly broken.

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1: 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We'll have a pending out of Stockton.
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0: 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Engine 1, we are getting a call from SPD saying they have a male at that location with a hand injury. Do you see them?
1: Negative. I haven't seen SPD here. CSP is on scene. And a female was transported.
0: Transport.
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1: 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Can you have a start this way, please? And then I'm at a 9015 there.
0: For F39.

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1: Engine 2033, respond to lift assistance. LTP 13, at a 2145W Cattleman Lane, number 304. Cross streets are between S. Mills Avenue and Sylvan Way.
0: Engine 1, curb, stopping PD there with the patient on 8th Street.
2: So we're starting an ambulance that way from.
3: You have a cross street, I'll head that way.
0: They give 8 and I-5, leave off the northbound side.
3: Eighth and I-5 on the northbound side. Copy.

0: 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Let me see what Kingsley. That was one.
1: What was your cross that came with Shimizu?
0: Kingsley.
2: 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LS stage 3 and Interstate 5.

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1: It's code 4.
0: It's code 4, 5756 Pacific.
1: Yeah, 9-7-1-4-4.

0: Control and Engine 1, I'm UTO on the southbound and northbound side of 8th Street.
1: 10-4, I'm on the line with PD, trying to get further for you. Engine 1 in the meantime, did you see a fire? We had a report of a fire, I-5 and 8th, southbound, south of the area.
0: Negative.
1: 10-4.
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2: 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They're calling back advising their ETL.
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0: 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They're off of Houston and Manthe on the Houston side.
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0: Copy notes. Special car is 1 Sam 30 to copy, a 912 at the PD, 22 East Market, will be on the center side, black female 40 to 50, yellow dress, dark shorts. They're going to be sitting small fires, no active fire. They're currently trying to start one. 1 Sam 30, it's going to be call street 893 893. The last unit?
2: Sam 43, what side of the building were they on?
0: We'll be on the center side.
2: Sam 43, I'm at the, going out the side traffic door. Let me get a unit 940 there.
0: Units 940 with 3 Sam 43 on the center side of the PD.
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4: 5-5-5. 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Respond to fire alarm. 601D. At a 525W Acacia Street. Cross streets are between N. Lincoln Street and North Harrison Street.

0: Dude, I saw a video on the X. Were you killed so far?
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4: 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We're going to be canceling the response. All units responding to Dameron, false alarm, you could be AR.
1: Seven, 17 Plymouth.
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0: 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I got a unit bringing a car over to you guys now.
1: Yes, sir.

0: Wendigo 25.
1: I don't have a vehicle. Hazleton and Eugenia. It's a white BMW, no plates.
0: Hazleton and Eugenia, 10-4. 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
1: 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Sam 30.
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1: 10, 4, that then comes back clear. Current 2014 BMW will be out of Stockton. 1, David, 42.
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At 6401 Downey Drive, number 239. Cross streets are between Town O'Shanter Drive and End.

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1: 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Plate comes back clear. Current 2013 Hyundai will be out of stock then.

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1: 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Cross streets are between Delivery Street and End.

0: 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On over 68F, 415F, Chow custody type 6232, North Pershing, number 95, center screen.
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0: Madison and Harding on 8, Tom, Frank, Sam, 254.
1: Madison and Harding, turn 4. Light comes back clear, current 05 Toyota. We'll be out of Manteca. On Edward 44.
0: 44.
1: Per the RP, the male was last seen going around the area outside the bathrooms by the pool.
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0: 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Cross streets are between Ifoyane Road and Village Green Court. Engine 5, respond to difficulty breathing, 727D, at 3732, Zilly Lane. Cross streets are between Nisbra Street and Lydia Bradley Street.
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0: 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How to Antioch?
1: Three King 11. 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It should be a Baker address. We located open gate in the sure fence.
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0: 3 King 11, can you confirm, is it going to be the corner house or the middle house?
1: King 11, it appears it's going to be the middle house.
0: 10-4.

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1: Seven 27 West Vine. There's a Linda advised that there is a shared gate with the property at the Willow address. She's 987 and 10940 at the front door if needed. She'll have dogs, but they're all going to be located inside currently.
0: Yeah, I'm copy.

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1: Hammer and Palisades. Plate comes back clear, current 2013 BMW. It's got a release out of Stockton.
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0: 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It's going to be at 1843 East Lafayette, across the Locust. 30 is wearing a white shirt, jeans. He's in the RP's backyard.

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2: What is 31 on to a vehicle?
1: On David 31, you're 19.
2: Go
1: ahead, 57. I copy van bus for park. The 31, can you confirm the last three of the flight?
2: 237.

0: Control 189. Where are UTL so far? Do you have anything further? Correction, engine 12.
1: Good for engine 12. Negative is just 1 RP. Pass around that left area. So see behind the H&M and E-Mart now with all.
0: Engine 12 copies. We're UTL. We're going to be AOR.

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1: 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I'm Charles Magnot 2, 1 over 68.

NWS, Bisong to Seizure, 308A, at 7840, West Lane. Cross streets are between West LNESR Road and East Hammer Lane.

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0: 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A 647 type white male, wearing a dark pink top, shorts, 5 feet, 200 pounds. 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
2: One David, 25, fire. The 25, a 415 F, 2214 Somerset. Peace Child's father, Lawrence Nashville, blackmail, causing a 415 243 in the RP.

Engine 2, respond to difficulty breathing. 621 feet, at 545 W Sonora Street. Cross streets are between S. Lincoln Street and South Harrison Street. Top 3, respond to difficulty breathing. 621 feet, at 545 W Sonora Street. Cross streets are between S. Lincoln Street and South Harrison Street.

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0: David, 31, 0415 at St. Mary's Dining Hall, 545 West Menora. Will be a black female, 39, black and white tank top, blue shorts. Came out to the RP and asked for health advice, and they were 243 by a whiter Hispanic male by the name of John. Unknown if he's still in the area.
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0: 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At 932, North Sutter Street. Cross streets are between E, Poplar Street and East Acacia Street.
1: RP's advising that a Hope Newcomb is 922, causing a 415 and set a fire in her bedroom. We're currently trying to get everyone out of the house, and fire's been advised. It's going to be a white female, 28, wearing a green sweater and shorts. 1 Sam 30, if you can also copy the call, 1239-63963.
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0: of this house at 932 North Sutter with a cross of poplar and acacia. This fire will be handled on TAC 2. Fire will be handled on TAC 2. Battalion 1, you copy staging request by PD?
1: I'll sit there on the radio.
2: Ready, TAC.
0: 9, you copy. Suspect may still be on scene. PD was advising for us to stage.
3: I copy your stage. PD's on scene. Nothing shown from what I can see from the corner.
0: And 4, nothing showing from the corner of Acacia and Sutter.

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3: 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There's a disturbance at this location. 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Suspect still on scene.
4: 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PD's on scene. 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
0: 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There's active fire in the bed. If units 97, can you guys bring in a fire extinguisher?
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0: 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They're advising we should be clearing.
1: 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PD's got a female in custody.
0: 10-4, truck 2.

0: 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Engine, yeah, cleared in by SCD. We're checking right now.
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0: 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You can catch some block fires out. All fires, but we can handle.
1: 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We're going to go ahead and cancel all the units that are incoming. Other units you can clear as they even go back to channel 1. 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
1: 27.
0: 1 David 27. I'm 30 to copy a 955E Union in Fremont. Advising there are four dogs currently attacking a male that was sleeping on the corner. He's training. 1 Sam 30th, call history 968-968. 1 hour 56.
2: 1 hour 56. What's your name? Stand by. 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
0: Sean, this is the route to 905 West Church Street for 937.

0: Yankee 45 over. Possible subject in that dogfight, victim. We saw him going eastbound Fremont Street, possibly going into the Chevron at Wilson Way.
1: Chevron, Wilson, 10-4.

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0: One Lincoln 41 is already en route. FedEx 24, you're also clearing.
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0: 27 prior. Read the 27 of 415 2406 East Taylor. Matt knocking at RP's door, refusing to leave. The officer's safety, Prem, I'll route it to your screen. 11030, if you can copy it for Prem. Going to be call history 001.
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0: 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To the child's mother, Autumn Smith, white female, 23, all black clothing, chased the RP out of the apartment with a knife.
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2: 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David 27.
3: Can I be on 2 for a minute, please?
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0: 256. We're trying the door right now for the units. 297. We're on the south side of the complex, approximately one or two buildings west of where our patrol car is parked.
1: Cop 2, you see it? I can't see anything. Control 2, engine 3, we see it. You can cancel the balance. Outdoor fire, we can handle.
2: 10-4, engine 3 can handle outdoor fire, cancel the balance. 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Engine 3 can handle. Stray AOR, clearing TAC 2, midnight 23, back to 1.
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1: 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Current 06 Honda will be out of Scotland.
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0: Eighth and D Street. It's going to be on 5 Robert Tom Victor 559.
1: Eighth and B Street. Going to be clear expired 10-18-2021 to an 06 Honda. We'll have a pending out of Stockton.

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0: Confirm.

Engine 1. Respond to allergic reaction. 701C. At 428 West 8th Street. Cross streets are between S. Lincoln Street and South Harrison Street.

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0: Number 20, 415 C, 1610 12th Street, number 135. We're still trying to get further.

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2: Whatever, 68 of 4 and 5F, 5th, correction, 35, 25, West Bend, Holt, number 295. It's going to be the girlfriend, Amy Aguilar, Hispanic female, 23, wearing a blue crop top, black Christmas pajama pants, refusing to leave.

0: one dated 33. David, we have 4 and 5 CW in area 725 West Anderson, across Harrison.
1: Copy that out.
0: One dated 33-10-4. One dated 33, confirming you're en route to the 4 and 5 CW.
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At 7231, North Eldorado Street. 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

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LEQ 21. That is 1651 S Cherokee Lane, number 38. 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

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At 9332. Pamo Shatter Drive. 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

0: was work. Ryder shows on 935. Stockton in second on 8, Sam, Tom, yellow, 054.
1: Stockton in second, 10-4. That plate comes back clear. Current 2015 Kia will be a release out of Stockton.
0: So this is a CCW vehicle from here.
1: With 144, Stockton in second.
0: 8.
1: 1 Edward 32 and 1 Edward 44.
0: Well, this Taco Bell in charge.
1: That's a Taco Bell 10-4.
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0: 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And a 6.
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0: Were you able to make contact with RV?
1: Negative, this is a cell tower out here. Did the CRO have further?
0: Negative, we're still on hold with Verizon.
1: Copy. We're out of 7, we'll stand by for further.

0: 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Were you able to contact the responsible?
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0: 10-4. We're not seeing anything here. 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

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At 312, East Vine Street. Cross streets are between S. Washington Street and South Central Avenue.

Engine 12. Belong to a known manacle. 630E. At 5020 East Dana Avenue. Cross streets are between S. Adrian Avenue and North Anthony Avenue.

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At 1563, Rosemary Lane, number 103. Cross streets are between Crown Avenue and McGraw Street.

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3: 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In the background. RP refused further and disconnected.
0: No.
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Cross streets are between Interstate 5 off-ramp parts and Feather River Drive.

0: 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Seven Nora Charles Henry 171.
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0: 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The female and male on a 415 in background.
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Respond to chest pain. 602F. At 741 East Lindsay Street. Cross streets are between N. Stanislaus Street and North Grand Street.

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Respond to chest pain. 602F. At 741 East Lindsay Street. Cross streets are between N. Stanislaus Street and North Grand Street.

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1: 44.
0: Whatever, 44. 415 again at 1251 Pine Tree number 1. RP's requesting us back out. David, 45.

0: one Edward 44 and the one David 43.
1: 43. 44.
0: Both units, 1 Sam 30 to Copia, 415 at 711, 3230 West Lane. Capture at gunpoint. Advise that two of the subjects were armed. We're still trying to get further. 30, it's going to be call history 5959.
1: One over 20 and up.
0: One over 20, 10-4.
1: One over 32,
0: 10-4. One over 32, 10-4.
1: Sam 30, you show me around.
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0: 4 out of 56. Approximately 5 suspects, unknown race male wearing all black clothing and ski masks, ran northbound Southwest Lane.
1: Not far.
0: Fire 44. Fire 44, can you call back the RP? It was 926, so we can end 40.

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1: 1-43.
0: This is Paul 56, flight with black and mild and tobacco products. Two of them can be 100.
1: Can you repeat your traffic?
0: With black and mild and tobacco products, two of them can be on the pylon.
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0: Edward 56 for info. The RP is going to be a nearby neighbor. He advised that the original RP was just someone that came up to his door to ask to use his phone.
1: Edward 44, I copy that traffic.

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We saw four subjects leave the business running northbound on San Rafael Avenue, wearing all black and white clothing.

0: We're 44.
1: 40.
0: And so, I was calling at Verizon. It'll be related.
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0: Then off Ben Holt.
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1: I'm forwarding another caller advising location of 444 West Jefferson.
0: Twelve twenty four South Lincoln with DX.
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0: 28.
1: What else is there?
0: Edward 68, a 415S, 2138 Grand Canal, number 411. RP sister, male, 38, tattooed, wearing a black sweatshirt, causing a 415.

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1: 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Okay, 33. Can you start a 945 location for an alert and cautious female? She's got pain to her feet and she's possibly being poisoned.

Engine 1, respond to chest pain. 623Z, at 1868, West Sonora Street, number 1. Cross streets are between Estelle Norte Avenue and South Ventura Avenue.

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At 7009. Current lane. 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
1: Another 20.
0: We'll be at 3340 San Rafael.
1: 10-4, 3340.

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0: Probably not.

0: When I were 64? When I were 64 and when Edward 68 to fill 4 and 5 at 7-Eleven, 4415 Pacific, we had an open line with a mail that started to say, correction, subject came up and RP disconnected. We're trying to call back.
1: Just text it out. When I was 17 around.
0: 10-4.
1: Step 65 around.
0: 110-65-10-4.
1: Data route.
0: Okay. It's the route to the 415 at 7-Eleven. On callback, there was a 415 heard and subjects. The RP advises the subjects were causing a 415 and disconnect.

0: Whatever, 20. That recent call is related to the 211s that have happened recently. The suspect vehicle is going to be an older model, two-door, light-colored sedan.
1: Edward 20. Do you have a more specific color? If it's like closer to white or light gray?
0: I don't know. The camera's here in black and white, but it's definitely a lighter color. It's two-door, older model. It looks like possibly a Toyota or an Acura.
1: 10-4, were both of the headlights working?
0: Hey, so they had them off, but when they parked, they were working.

0: 900 4415 Pacific.
1: No one here has made themselves known, or no one said that they called 911. The business 7-Eleven said that they didn't even call 911 either.
0: That's

0: Dispatch, I units, cancel 900 for 1 Edward 56. 4415. Whenever 64.
1: Just gonna check on the 24/7 more on Pershing and Rosemary.
0: Ten four.

0: 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Checking the Pershing gas for less.
1: 10-4.
2: I took the 7-11 at Pacific and Rivera. They're coming for you.
0: We're also code 4 our location. We'll just 837 if there's any 415 cell here.

Engine 6. Respond to a known manacle. 507G. At 2705. Country Club Boulevard. Cross streets are between Wright Avenue and Fontana Avenue.

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0: 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At 139, Armour Court. 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

0: David, 79.
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0: He's calling back advising that you passed him. He's wearing a gray shirt near a black car.
1: Got it.

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1: Monday the 27th.
0: Down 2 Sherman, please.
1: 10-4.
0: 27-3.
1: Dispatch on 2, go ahead.
0: I'm going to be 5, John, 6, Tom, Frank, 1, Henry, 3, 3, Adam, Lincoln, 0, 0, 0, 9, 9, 0.
1: 10-4, that then comes back. Wait, 7, William, Nora, Zebra, 0, 6, 1, to 2010, Honda. Out of Stockton.
0: Also, Midway in California, temporary plate, David Robert 06, Mary 00.
1: Report comes back clear. Expired 7/14/2026 to 2025 Honda, Adam
0: Nesto. 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
1: Next question.

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Respond to abdominal pain. 504A. At a 3700 N Sutter Street. Number 120. Cross streets are between East Fulton Street and East Fulton Street.

9, Medic 7, District 504A, Adam. 77-year-old male with abdominal pain at Casa Manana Apartments, 3700 North Sutter, with a cross of Fulton. Patient will be in Unit 120, 120.

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0: to Central Cars, Seaport West, 9/11, maybe in Stockton. RP Heard, 5957, and sees a man down on the ground behind Banco. Any units, Channel 1?
1: There's no court there. Okay, so you're running out to 320 East Lot.
2: I'm pulling out.
1: You're pulling out. I'm in or out. Why are 32 we're around?
0: That's 32 so far.
1: They're 45 around to 9/11, please.
0: I'll take a 45 so far.
1: Perfect.
0: Units in route for info. It's going to be a black male lane on the sidewalk behind Banco.
3: Engine 1 and Battalion Chief 1, respond to shooting, stabbing, 643B, at Navy Drive and South Stockton Street. Engine 6, respond to chest pain, 607B, at 2895 Raymond Avenue. Cross streets are between Banner Avenue and Kingsley Avenue.
1: Navy and Argonaut. Thirty one makes are clearing. Subject aware and conscious. He has an injury to his left foot.
0: Tapper.

0: Victim is advising he got shot by a Hispanic male driving a black vehicle, and he was last seen going east on Navy Drive. Still trying to get further.
1: Check one.

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1: Engine 14, respond to difficulty breathing. 209A, at 3838, Spinnaker Way. 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
1: PR is 22425-22425. 1 David 57, confirming the second plate is 7 Henry Queen Nora 508.
0: The first plate was 7 Henry Queen Nora 508. Second plate, 9 Yellow William Lincoln 261.
1: 10-4, comes back for a current 2021 Toyota out of stock. One Lincoln 43. 10-4, 715, Navy and Argonaut.
4: Control 1. Judge 9, route for this call.
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0: 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Twin one still to two Baker 58 at Hunter and Park.
1: Twenty two and right.
0: 2 Baker 22 and 2 Baker 58.

0: 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Cross streets are between Don Avenue and End.
1: It comes back clear, expired 7/26/2025 to 2015 Chevy. 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

0: Fuck you, huh, dude?
1: Can I do your
0: 92 cents? Yeah, I think you asked me. 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
0: Contact with the RP. The person at the gate isn't aware of where the fire's located.
1: Ten, but we're calling them back. What they did tell us was that the access is going to be from the truck gate entrance on Zephyr, and that the RP was going to wave you down in Orange Vest.
0: Engine 5, copy.

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0: And if I'm controlling, we go hold the RT. 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
1: Controlling engine 5, we were directed down to the truck gate. We're going to go down there right now.
0: 10-4, disregard me then.

cars for further copy of 10851 report not yet taken. Vehicle was taken from 1627 Porter Way with a cross of Harrisburg sometime over the night. It's going to be a black 2003 Cadillac Escalade with a license plate unknown. Reference call history 137-137, dispatch clear at 703.

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0: 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Ubiquitous 22 or Ubiquitous 58.
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Car Civic Martha, 903A, the intersection of El Dorado School, CD, and Lincoln. Going to be white male, 20s, laughing wearing white shirt, black shorts, running in front of traffic in Unitowan.

0: Engine 1, respond to difficulty breathing. 643C, at 1526, Fay Street. Cross streets are between Temple Street and Josephine Street.
1: Cedar Creek East at 901A blocking at the intersection of Eldorado and Hammer, may I channel him?
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Cross streets are between S. Mills Avenue and Sylvan Way.

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0: 2 Baker 54 in unit Sofila 415F5150 TIE Pad 8232 Shave. 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

Speaker 54, just for info, the 415 at 5150 type, it's going to be RP's daughter, Rihanna De La Rosa, Hispanic female, 17, passing wearing white top, unknown at 11550 or 922, diagnosed with depression, in bedroom, possibly having a 5150 episode.

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Any memo at 56, Sam Victor Boy 793.

Engine 2, respond to a known medical. 602G, at a 22E Market Street. Cross streets are between S. Center Street and South Eldorado Street.

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2: Charles One, can you start us to flatbed tows? We are blocking. Traffic is heavy.

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1: Hey, Roland.
0: Gentlemen, you copy my request for two flatbed tows for blocking. And if there's a unit that can show up for some traffic control, you'll appreciate it.
1: 10-4.
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1: One copy. Anybody able to 940 here for traffic control?
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0: 2 Baker 58 in unit to fill, 415 CW in the area of 9401 Bluegrass Drive with a cross of Sutherland. It's going to be an open line with a male saying, "I'm going to hurt someone," and a struggle heard.
1: 52 prior.

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Belong to sick person. 222G. 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Kill circle. Cross streets are between Diana Marie Drive and Diana Marie Drive.

This is Rosa phone 5CWM Bluegrass. We're now receiving another call from an RP advising near the dead end of Bluegrass. There's a client from a care home, Jesse Castillo, throwing rocks at moving vehicles.

DPW. It's now going to be a 415C at 565 Sutherland Drive. RP Leon's advising Jesse's laughing, wearing a black hoodie, blue pants, black shoes. RP has him restrained.

0: 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And can I get a Unicode one?
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Repeating for 1013, Medic 7, District 224, A. Adam. Stage for PD on a disturbance. CPR is in progress in front of 580 Sutherland, across the Spring River.

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0: 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Engine 13. We just cleared our last call. You want us to take the one on Sutherland?
1: Negative. We got it. We're staged right now.

0: 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Where you are.
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0: Okay. And Medic 38.

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1: You show myself in Bicarbon 902. We'll be there in Madison Weber.
0: Madison Weber.
1: Madison Weber.
0: Madison Weber. Okay.

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1: Control on medic 38, out. 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
0: Can you show myself Mike 5 and 902? 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
1: That's the arena. I can't talk to you.

0: Andrew. Can I get you on queue for a couple, please? The first one's going to be a black GMC Yukon. It's going to be 7 yellow David Mary 273. Second one is going to be a white Toyota Camry. It's going to be 8 Paul X-ray Paul 407. I don't need a return unless any of them are any.
1: 10-4, both are clear.

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1: 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Someone call for.
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1: Also Flight 3, we'll be on a 937 of the Budget Inn on Hammer.
0: Budget Inn on Hammer 10, please. Two negative 21.
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253, just for info, it's going to be RP in a black Chevy Tahoe and an additional male res in a black Ford Explorer.

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1: I agree.
2: Temper Johnson.
1: Flight 3 is going to be 1, Henry, George, Charles, Victor, 1, Frank, 1, 4, Lincoln, Adam, 0, 4, 6, 5, 7, 8.
2: Bar, it's returning clear, expired 7-8 of 26 on a 2020 Honda. There's a release out of San Jose, the Santa Clara Auto Sales.
1: Copy. Can you give me the license plate number?
2: Coming back on 9, William John Robert 899.
1: Can you repeat, please?
2: 9. William John Robert, 899.

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0: 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Excuse me for a bin.
1: 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That's that, Channel 2.
0: Alright, 212. It's going to be William, David, David, George, Frank, 5, Edward, Boy, 5, Boy, Adam, 497019.
1: Ten four, it's returning clear, expired 2/14 of 24. It's going to be on a 2011 Mercury. There's a penny master file out of Sacramento.
0: Hi, copy. It's the Mercedes. We dealt with the same vehicle yesterday. Could you give me the plate on that, please?
1: Plate's going to be 6, Paul X-ray, Paul 843.
0: Copy that. Thank you. Pleasure.

0: 243, can I have a moment of flight, please?
1: 23, go ahead.
0: Zebra David, 303.
1: 10 o'clock. J43, that returns to expired 982402 Honda. There's a release at the stop.

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0: 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We'll be at the dead end in Harrison on the north side of the porch parking lot.
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1: An update for Battalion 1.
0: On the roof, we finished the pine needles. Looks like we're getting it extinguished. We're checking it out right now.
1: Four pine needles on the roof appear to be extinguished. Battalion 1 copy.

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1: For engine 9 on scene, cancel the assignment. Is time one copy? Yep. And when are you on track 2? 9-2? Clear AOR, with the exception of Engine 9, Squad 9.
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0: The mechanic's waiting for you over at Company 2. He has a quick repair.

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0: 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Ten five, we're waiting for them to call back with an ETA.

0: 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Technically, the RP thing is 518 each form.
1: And for
0: well, they said no specific name building, but it's just east of the northern baseball field.
1: 10-4, we'll notify them.
0: SPD's on this.
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0: 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Before I copy, Hammer and Lower Sack. 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

Engine 12, respond to overdose, poisoning. 610B, at 1845, North Sutro Avenue. Cross streets are between E. Charles Street and East Waterloo Road. Engine 2033, respond to fire alarm still. LDR 19, at 1831, South Stockton Street, number G. Cross streets are between Almond Drive and New Hart Drive. Truck 2051, respond to fire alarm still. LDK 15, at 1320, West Lockford Street. Cross streets are between Enham Lane and Nepos Court.

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Lincoln 38, 715 Turkey Baker 42 at 518 East Fulton.

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0: 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Again, your non-emergency line to call and advise each time before they do it. 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
1: Engine 7, respond to flow, 290, at a 3,400 bunker heights road, number 23, cross streets on between Oak Grove Circle and Oak Grove Circle.

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1: 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CP1 return is clear current, 07 Lincoln out of French Camp.

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2: King 17, your first flight return clear expired 22 of 22 on a 98-4 set of North Highland. There's a pending Carlotta. Second flight clear expired 220-25-07 Ford, the pending out of Woodland.

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0: 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We were getting a busy zone.

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0: 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Cross streets of between E Park Street and East Flora Street.
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2: 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Battalion 2 is aware.
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0: Control 189. We're in the area. We don't see anything. Is the RP still on scene?
1: Engine 9, they didn't say if they were staying on scene or not.

0: 5296. Thank you, 926.
1: Thank you.
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1: Thank you.
0: No. What's your 926?

0: 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We got a male attempting to burn some brush. He's got a knife. Not aggressive at this point.
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0: David 32, Toronto 35. Five four five West Sonora on the Lincoln side. 4-5 between clients over a phone.
1: Hispanic male, probably in the 40s, green hoodie, black shorts.
2: 4-4.

0: David 43.
1: 43.
0: And she's saying 40 to copy, and I'm 40 with fire at Oak Park, 601 East Alpine. Fire was responding for a fire, and they advised there's a male at the call location, unknown if he started it, but he is armed with a knife. Hispanic male, last seen wearing a green hooded sweatshirt and black shorts. 2740, copy call history, 276, 278.
2: 748, copy. I come in around.
1: First in around.
0: 274, he's attempting to start a new fire.
1: Clear, she's out, please.

0: to 1040.
1: Can you ask for a description of subject?
0: It is Hispanic male, last seen wearing a green hooded sweatshirt and black shorts. Six. Bike 2 confirming 121 South Center. Control on engine 10, can you open the commerce gate?
2: Engine 10 to work.
0: Two Sam 20.
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0: Ida 17.
1: Self and Ida 20. 3340, San Rafael.
0: 40 San Rafael.
1: So, we're in contact with one.
0: Before.
1: We're doing so good tonight.
0: 247, yes, Robert.
1: Or is that 171?
0: Copy the 71. ID 17.

0: 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Charlie.
1: Negative.
0: Do you need a taxi one?
2: One and a half.
0: Four.